would spread a rumor that I was gay. Well, I wish I had some buddies.

0: Okay, that was Robert Earl Keen from Gringo Honeymoon with Dreadful Selfish Crime. And before Robert Earl Keen was the Hacienda Brothers with Mental Revenge. And Charlotte Robeson before that was Sunset Boulevard. And start everything off with Pat Green with Threadbare Gypsy Soul. Willie Nelson helping him out there. That's off of his 3 days release. This is the Gam Man. This is the Sonic Chuck Wagon. Thanks for tuning in. Wednesday night to me is always a great night. One, because I get to sit here and do this for everyone. And two, we got Blarney. And three, we got Roxanne Steve. So great night of radio here at KKUP every second and fourth Wednesday. I'm not saying it's not a great night every night, but this one, I'm biased. This one's closer to my heart. So anyway, that's what we had there. And let's take a listen to this.
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0: That's it. Thank you, Robert, for that. And number down here, 408-900-9539. And website address, www.kkupfm.org. It's how you can get in touch with us two ways. So there you go. And also the app. So let's punch this button. We'll do a little bit of Mark David Menders.

to the soft evening rain, watching you drying off from your shower. Look at me like you don't know my name. Then you heat the coffee

0: Okay, that was Dwight Yoakam doing a Mike Stinson song, The Late Great Golden State. Mike Stinson does some pretty cool songs, and when I found that Dwight did a version of it, I had to play it, so there you go. And Dave Alvin with The Evening Blues from Blackjack David. The Waco Brothers with Northwoods from Waco World. Start everything off with Mark David Manders and Jim Murphy. And, Jim Murphy was a real guy who turned informant on Sam Bass, a desperado, an outlaw, who, and actually the authorities had gotten Jim's father. And, he was sick, not getting better, and they got word to Jim saying, "Hey, we're not going to get him any medical help unless you come help set some kind of trap for Sam Bass." And the rest is cowboy history. So there you go. Yeah, let's take a listen to this.
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0: And wise words from Jackie, who has a great program every Thursday night from 7 to 9, the Moonlight Trail. So check it out. Let's see here. What are we going to do? Let's try this one.

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And just heard from Jim Lauderdale with Doing Time in Bakersfield, and I'm a Song. And Dale Watson before that with I Lie When I Drink from El Rancho Azul. Cornell Herd Band with Your Ex-Husband Sent Me Flowers. And that was from Cool and Unusual Punishment. And if I recall, Cornell Herd used to be associated with the station a long time ago. Then he moved to Texas and did the Cornell Herd Band thing. And there you have it. Bit of history. And let's see here. We started out with Rodney Crowell with Flatland Hillbillies. This is the Can Man. This is the Sonic Chuck Wagon. Boy, this hour is flown by. It's 5:59, and I did the KKUP Cupertino, so we're legal. You know what time it is, and you know what you just heard, and what you're going to hear is more music from us.

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1: 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And you can also, coming up in August, if you're an Oldies fan, that August 14th to the 16th is our Oldies Marathon. So, yeah, we just finished up with the Reggae Marathon, but we try and throw out a marathon every month to you, except for Christmas. That's our gift. And these marathons are a way of keeping KKUP on the air because you dig deep into your pockets and you donate, and it's greatly appreciated. So, think about supporting KKUP. You haven't done it in a while. August might be a good time to do it. You missed out on a Sly and Robbie t-shirt, so no telling what the Oldies shirt's going to look like, but I'm sure it will be good, and they are limited, so there you go. Just heard John Fogerty with Blue Boy from Blue Moon Swamp, and Susan Tedeschi with Love Will from Back to the River. Jason Isbell in the 400 unit, live from Alabama with Alabama Pines. Started everything off with Chuck Maltzby and Red Hot Women and Ice Cold Beer. And that's where you're at. And, boy, it was a scorcher yesterday. The thermometer in the car and one I had in the backyard with a watch was telling me it was 100 degrees. Today was cooler, but it's still a little bit warm out there. So, in the words of Al Green, I'm going to take you to the river.

All right, there you have it. A set that hopefully kept you cool. That was Chris Knight with the River Zone, and from his release, self-titled release, Chris Knight. For that was the Doobie Brothers, and not quite a river, but Creek, Greenwood Creek, from I believe it's their first album. We had Sam Bush with Same Old River from Ice Caps, Peaks of the Telluride. And Jim Messina with Whispering Waters from Watching the River Run Revisited. And started that off with the Almond Betts Band with Rivers Run from Bless Your Heart. Yeah, and as the Gan Man, it's flown by, so I've enjoyed it. Barney's stepped in. He'll open up the bar and grill pretty soon, and he'll be off to the races there. And get a little primer. I'm going to do a little primer for those of you out there who have tickets to go see James McMurtry tomorrow night at the Rio. Betty Sue is opening, and she's opened a couple times for him. So we'll start out with some Betty Sue and then some James McMurtry. And then if I can cram anything else in, I will. And if I can't fit it in, Barney will take over, and I'll leave you with the words of Warren Zevon, and enjoy every sandwich.

We used to spend a lot of time in Western Canada. Driving around wondering what that yellow stuff was. They grow this stuff up there that makes this incredible chartreuse blossom, goes out to the edge of the world, 360 degrees. And we didn't know what it was. And we refused to stop and ask. And being guys and U.S. citizens. One day we came to a sign that said canola processing with a phone number. And I was able to finish this song at long last. I was thinking about you crossing southern Alberta. Canola fields on a July day, about the same chartreuse as that 69 bug you used to drive around San Jose.

Thinking about you crossing southern Alberta. Canola fields at harvest time look like tumbleweeds all raked up into rows, brown rusty contour line. There's not much moving on the romance radar. Not that I'm craving it all that much, but I still need to feel every once in a while.

0: off. Bam! That's what I'm talking about. That was Allie the Piper, and I think I'm in love, man. Totally. Way to go, Gan Man. That's just a really nice segue into Blarney's Bar and Grill.
1: Well, there's not enough bagpipe music out in the world, you know?
0: There really isn't. And there's some, yeah. But not quite enough.
1: Yeah, you had some AC/DC.
0: That always works. Dropkick Murphys, of course.
1: Yeah. You got guys out of Australia called Brother that kind of play some melodic stuff that a long time ago saw them at Tower up in Mountain View.
0: Okay, and then they brought the bagpipes in.
1: And a didgeridoo, so I imagine those two things together.
0: That all works. All right, hey, nice show. Really enjoyed that. I liked your little water session coming in. That was outstanding. Sam Bush, of course, live from
1: Telluride,
0: man. Yeah, can't beat that.
1: That would have been a hot show.
0: Oh, yeah, love it. All right, man. Well, hey, thanks for all the really good vibes coming in, and I'm ready to take over.
1: Off we go.
0: You good with that?
1: Yeah, I'm going to go home and eat some smoked chicken I did today. So
0: go home and smoke some chicken. All right, this is Blarney Rebel, and it's time for Blarney's Bar and Grill here on KKUP. We are going to pick up the dropped baton that we tried to hand off to each other. But no, we got it. Hey, don't worry about it. Everything's cool. The relay continues. It's Blarney's Bar and Grill. It's Wednesday night from 7 to 9. You just heard 5 to 7. You just heard the Sonic Chuck Wagon. You are locked into KKUP's version of Must Listen Wednesday Night. And I'm more than happy to continue it on right now.

Oh, yeah. That's what I'm talking about, man. Dropkick Murphys right there. Coming out with a little bit of some hardcore Dropped on My Head. That's from the For the People album, the expanded edition. And I got to tell you, I was watching the Idiot Box the other night, and I was channel surfing, trying to find something worth watching. And I came across this TV show. It's a new show. It's about Irish and Italian gangsters in New York back in the 1980s. It's called The Westies. It's not date night stuff, okay? This is some really, really violent, nasty, in the gutter kind of gangster stuff. And, you know, right up my alley. And so I was watching it, and the opening credits came on. And immediately I said, oh, man, that's the Dropkick Murphys. And I said, I think I have that song. I know I have that song in my library. So I decided that tonight I was going to play it. It's called Dropped on My Head. I have some cousins who were dropped on their heads. Yeah, one of them's in the Supreme Court right now. But anyway, well, I digress. Good evening, everybody. This is Blarney. Hey, wait a minute, dude. Okay, somebody's calling me and I'm on the air. Apparently they're not listening. So I don't know. I'm going to have to blow them off. All right. Can't have that. We're on the air right now. We're talking. Everything's happening. So anyway. Oh, no. Really? This guy's going to keep calling me. All right. I got all kinds of groovy stuff to play for you tonight. Steve's going to be here at 9 o'clock. Let me find out what's going down here. I'll get right back to you. This is Blarney Rebel. Welcome to Blarney's Bar and Grill.

Okay, I just had a weird phone call. I don't know who it was. He didn't say anything. He said something. He said, "Oh no, God, no, that's Dropkick Murphys. It's just too Irish. Don't play anymore, Dropkick Murphys," and he hung up on me. So I don't know, man. Here we go again. I'm on the air. I can't believe this. This is obviously some really someone who's totally into what we're doing on the air here. Someone who's really listening to what we got going on. No, I'm sure. Okay. Yeah, all right. Yeah, no, gonna have to do something about this. So this is Blarney's Bar and Grill, and I want to say thanks to everybody who tuned in over the weekend and helped us on our reggae marathon. We raised $15,549. Thank you very much. We do it once a year, and we do it with love and many blessings because we have the best audience in the world. I'm ready to blow this phone up over here real quick. Thank you very much. Wait till I get off talking, and we'll talk, okay? You can call me up and tell me what an idiot I am. Then we can do that. Anyway, thanks again for everybody who tuned in over the weekend to help us perpetuate this, oh, I don't know, one-of-a-kind thing we got going here. We played some fantastic reggae music all weekend. Honest to God, I can't believe this shit. Excuse me. Okay, I'm in trouble. All right, we'll talk later.

Bravo. Bravo. The William Tell Overture. The finale from the William Tell Overture. From the opera, William Tell. Greg Kinn Band before that, doing Tear That City Down from the album Conspiracy. Fred Wesley and the JBs. Of course, that was actually James Brown and Fred Wesley and the JBs. Fred! We'll be doing it to death. From Past the Peas, Best of JBs. The Pogues. Yes, Shane and the Bios doing The Body of an American. And we started things off there with the soundtrack from not really a great movie, but a really fun movie if you want to listen to a great soundtrack. Streets of Fire, Walter Hill's rock and roll fable from 1983. That was Going Nowhere Fast. All right, buddy, it's really a gas to be here. I got this guy that wants to keep calling me when I'm on the air. I don't know what the deal is, but I'll have to try to soldier on through as best I can. I think I'm going to have to probably turn the ringer down or something like that. But he keeps calling me up, and he's giving me a ration here. I don't know what I did wrong, but he's not happy with me. This is Blarney's Bar and Grill, where everybody's accepted and everybody's opinion matters. Unless you're trying to call me when I'm on the air. And that's really rude. Because everybody else can hear that phone ringing. Well, I got a few tunes to play here tonight. I got some requests I'm going to take care of right away. And we got, a couple of little things we're going to take care of in a while. Not really requests, but I don't know. Sort of capture a vibe of what's going on in the South Bay these days. Last couple of days, it's been pretty hot. Been pretty warm. And the whole concept of getting water for sustenance has been on my mind, because I was out walking in that 85 degree heat today, which doesn't sound like much until you're out there walking in it. So anyway, I did that, and I got an idea for some tunes, which we're going to be exploring later. But for right now, I got a request for a tune from Big Ed, so we'll take care of that, and we'll just keep on rolling here at Blarney's Bar and Grill. Again, thanks to everybody who contributed on the Reggae Marathon over the weekend. We do appreciate you. Our next marathon is going to be in August, and that will be the Oldies Marathon. But for now, let's just bask in the glory that was the Reggae Marathon for 2026. And get right back into some tunes here on KKUP. Dude.

You leave me breathless. Xene Cervenka from the group X back in the day, way back in the day, doing a little remix on Mr. Jerry Lee Lewis's tune, Breathless. Bruce Springsteen before that, Pink Cadillac. Before that, we heard Larkin Poe doing Might As Well Be Me from their album Blood Harmony. John Mellencamp with a tune which could go really well with the way the weather's been down here in the South Bay. Dance Naked. Just get out in the backyard and let it rip. Just want to see you dance naked. Van Morrison before that. What Makes the Irish Heart Beat from the album Down the Road. I guess I got to start playing more Van Morrison. I don't know. It's the word I get. Cor Blund before that doing Weight of the Gun from Things That Can't Be Undone. And we started things off way back. We had a request from Big Ed. He wanted to hear the Beat Farmers doing God Is Here Tonight from their album The Pursuit of Happiness. Well, this is KKUP Cupertino. We are trotting into the second hour of Blarney's Bar and Grill. I got a little inspiration today. I was out playing golf, and as I do most Wednesdays, and it got a bit warm out there. I decided I was going to walk today instead of ride, because even though I heard it was going to be hot, I thought, well, 85 degrees, I can handle that. Man, I was losing it. by the 15th hole, yeah, I was getting ready to check out. But something came to me. And I thought, oh, you know, I was actually offered a beer. And I said, no, I don't want a beer. I want water, man. Water would really go good right now. And I was inspired by that feeling, by that whole, base feeling of, I don't want beer, man. I want water. Because when it comes to slaughter, you'll do your work on water. So I thought about doing this. Gunga Din by Rudyard Kipling. You may talk of gin and beer when you're quartered safe out here and you're sent to penny fights in Aldershot it. But when it comes to slaughter, you will do your work on water and you'll lick the bloomin' boots off him that's got it. Now, in India's sunny clime, where I used to spend me time serving of Her Majesty the Queen, of all them black-faced crew, the finest man I knew was our regimental bistie, Gunga Din. He was Dean, you limp and lump of brick dust, Gunga Din. Hi, slippery hither-o, water get it, ponce you low, you squidgy old idol, Gunga Din.

uniform he wore was nothing much before, and rather less than R for that he had behind. For a piece of twisted rag and a goatskin water bag was all the field equipment he could find. When the sweating troop train lay in a siding through the day where the eight would make your blooming eyebrows crawl, we shouted, "Arry boy," till our throats were bricky dry. Then we whooped him, cause he couldn't serve us all. It was, "Din, din, din, you even, where the mischief have you been? You put some Juldee in it, or I'll marrow you this minute if you don't fill up me helmet. Gunga Din."

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The captain told us to ford a river, that's how it all begun. We were knee-deep in the big muddy, the big fool says to push on. The sergeant said, sir, are you sure this is the best way back?

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A few seconds later,

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1: 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It was Dean, Dean, Dean, with the bullets kicking dust spots on the green. With the cartridges ran out, you could hear the front ranks shout, high ammunition mules and Gunga Dean.
0: Five stools at the bottom.

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It was Dean, Dean, Dean. 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For God's sake, get the water, Gunga Din.

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He'll be squatting on the coals, giving drink to poor damn souls, and I'll get a swig in hell from Gunga Din. Yes, Dean, Dean, Dean, you Lazarusian leather Gunga Din, though I've belted you and flayed you by the living God that made you, you're a better man than I am, Gunga Din.

Well, sometimes the dirty water is all you got, man. As we witnessed in the epic poem there from Rudyard Kipling, Gunga Din. Yeah, you know, there's a lot of backflash, flashback, whatever you want to call it, on Kipling, because he did throw out some, you know, somewhat racist themes there. But when you get down to the very basic heart of the story, the very basic heart of it all, there's a lot of humanity there. So let's go with that. That was the Standells doing Dirty Water. As I read the poem Gunga Din from Rudyard Kipling and the dispatches that he sent from the British war in India back in, way back in the day. Dire Straits doing Water of Love. Grateful Dead, me and my uncle, talking about washing off all of that dusty dirt. The American Wake, drinking that Jolly Roger, which I'm sure a lot of those Brits did back in the day, back in the Khyber Pass and all that rigmarole. Pete Seeger doing Waist Deep in the Big Muddy, where they kept trying to tell that lieutenant, hey, man, you don't want to go out there. It's not good. And he said, come on, let's go. Well, anyway, Eddie Money doing Gimme Some Water. So I hope you enjoyed that. It was inspiration. Hey, I got it today when I was out there. Give me some water, man. I want water. I don't want beer. I don't want ice cold alcohol. I want water, man. I needed some water to get in. And, you know, fortunately, we made it. All right, so coming up this weekend, on Sunday, July 26th, down at the Plaza Park in downtown San Jose, used to be known as Plaza de Cesar Chavez. It's not known as that anymore. From 5 to 11 p.m., there's going to be a gathering of the tribes. War will be playing. Yes, War. Remember Cisco Kid, Why Can't We Be Friends, Low Rider, those cats, with Malo and Los Yesterdays. In addition to live music, they're going to have the United Low Rider Council and Highside NorCal Car Club car show, some Lucha Libre wrestling, and a salute to Ray Rodriguez. That sounds pretty interesting. War's signature fusion of funk, soul, jazz, Latin, rock, and street music is what first propelled them to prominence 55 years ago. But it was their ability to craft songs of social consciousness that further cemented their place in the modern American songbook. Their immediately global impact of Why Can't We Be Friends was so profound that NASA transmitted the title track into space during the historic Apollo-Soyuz mission in 1975. That's heavy. Since then, War have continued to sing out against racism, hunger, crime, and conflict, while their music has been sampled by Janet Jackson, Tupac, the Beastie Boys, Method Man, Sublime, Redman, Cypress Hill, Shaggy, the ASAP Mob, Scarface, the Ghetto Boys, De La Soul, Flo Rida, and Liam Payne, Thomas Rhett, and more. And covered by everyone from Willie Nelson to the Muppets, George Clinton, Fish, ZZ Top, and the Isley Brothers. If you're interested in getting tickets, go to caltix.com, or you can go to MITSJ Music. 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That'll be this weekend. All right, so we took care of our little Gunga Din, Give Me Some Water special there. Hope you enjoyed that. Let's play some more tunes, sir. I got about another half hour to go. Steve will be here with the Rock Zone at 9 o'clock. Hope you're all having a good evening. It's a little bit cooler than it was last night. Boy, last night was steamy. But tonight, I think it's going to be a little bit better. And it's going to get even better as we cruise into the weekend.

All right. We'll start this next set with a song about the North Texas, Southern Oklahoma crystal methamphetamine industry.

All right, a little Chalk Top Bingo. That's going out to Kaiser Soze. He called me and made a request tonight. So we take care of there with some live in '03 from James McMurtry. Matter of fact, James McMurtry is going to be at the Rio Theater tomorrow night in Santa Cruz with Betty Sue opening up. Great stuff. Good show. Canned Heat before that doing Let's Work Together from the best Canned Heat. And Guy Clark doing Virginia's Reel from the essential Guy Clark. Okay, I got a few more tunes to play for you here, and I hope you're all having a mighty fine evening. I hope you enjoyed that Gunga Dean. I got a few responses from people, and apparently that went over pretty good. I know it's kind of dated, and there's some, racist stuff in there and some non-PC stuff, but then you got to remember, Rudyard Kipling was writing from a different time in history, and it's, it was my dad used to read it to me. I used to read it to my grandson, so what the hell, I read it to you guys. So I hope you enjoyed that. I got nothing else to say except Steve's going to be here with the Rock Zone at 9 o'clock. Yeah, as a matter of fact, he's getting all set up right now, so he's going to run me out of here. So until we meet again, this is Blarney Rebel saying it's been fun. Take care of yourselves. Be good. Don't take any wooden nickels. And I will catch you way down the road.

0: There you go. How about that? What a another great show. One for the books and the Blarney Man. You know, you don't know what you got until you lose it. That's for that's for darn sure. And boy, you know, we sure appreciate the opportunity to sit here in this chair and open the microphone and talk to you folks, right? Right, Blarney?
1: Happy trails to you until we meet again.
0: Off into the sunset.
2: Off we ride.
0: Who was See that? Steve? Who was that masked man?
2: I don't know, but I wanted to thank him.
0: More about this later.
2: See you, Steve.
0: Yeah. Arrivederci. Aloha. Adios.
2: Adios,
0: amigo. 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
0: 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Boy, got some culture listening to the Blarney Show. I tell you what, reading some good poetry and some pretty cool sets. I tell you, pretty entertaining stuff. I know you'll agree. But I don't have to convince you of that. But I tell you what, I will convince you to try to stick around here until, say midnight tonight. I'm going to hopefully entertain you with some outstanding, less heard, classic and progressive rock for you. And as usual, we've been weekly getting just a number of really tasty requests, and going to work those into the show tonight. Got some kind of interesting sets tonight. First couple sets have a bit of a blue tinge to them. We've got a couple sets that we are going to rock the house, and I've got a set with a little bit of escapism. So we got that to look forward to. Here on the Rock Zone. My name is Steve. It's my pleasure to be here with you every Wednesday night from 9 to midnight. And we just have a gas sharing music with you. So I got a call from Adam from Camarillo and told me the story about walking into an establishment and hearing Bob Seger before everybody knew his name. So, Alan, from Camarillo, we'll start the show this way for you.

Well, you heard the man. Shake a leg. That's how this this edition of the Old Rock Zone gets fired up and on the air on a Wednesday night here at KKUP Cupertino, 91.5 on your FM dial. We started off the set. Actually, we worked a number of requests into this set, but we started off with a request from Aaron from Camarillo. Wanted to hear some Bob Seger, so I thought it appropriate to play Nine Tonight. This was off the album Nine Tonight, released in 1981. Recorded at Cobo Hall in Detroit, June 1980. Of course, Bob on the guitar and vocals, Drew Abbott on guitar, Chris Campbell on bass, Greg Frost on the keyboards, and Alto Reed on the organ. Right. David Teagarden on drums, Colleen Beaton and Kathy Lamb, Pamela Moore, Sean Murphy on the background vocals for your listening enjoyment. Followed that with Dickie Betts doing Good Time Feeling. This was live off an official bootleg, Volume 1, recorded between 2003 and 2008 with his band, The Great Southern. Of course, Dickie, formerly, as you all know, of the Allman Brothers, Dickie on guitar and vocals. Bass was David Stoltz. Pedro Arzvedo, also on taking sharing the bass activities. Frank Lombard on drums. Mike Koch on the keyboards. Danny Toler on guitar. And on vocals, that was Twinkle. Then we heard Shannon Kerfman, a new performer for the Rock Zone. This one came via Bob from Ontario, Canada. Shannon Kerfman, C-U-R-F-M-A-N, doing True Fans off an album called Loud Guitars, Big Suspicions. Little backstory, born in Fargo, North Dakota. It's her first album. She recorded when she was 13. And got friendly with another Fargo child prodigy, which I've played the last couple of weeks, and that was Johnny Lang. He was a friend and a colleague and a personal inspiration for her. And in the beginning of her career, she also performed with Jeff Healey, which coincidentally is going to start off the next set, so stay tuned for that. Followed that with a request from Quest, told me about this band called Snake Charmer, and been sampling that over the last couple weeks. Some really good stuff. The name of the song, A Little Rock and Roll, off their album Snake Charmer, Anthology. Chris Uzi on

lead vocals, Laurie Weissman on guitar from Wishbone Ash, Simon McBride on guitar, Adam Wakeman on the keyboards, Rick Wakeman's son, and Neil Murray on bass, Harry James on the drums. And then we finished that up with Sea Level, request from Johnny Rocker, doing Shake a Leg, and which I hope, I tell you what, I'm going to supply the music here till midnight tonight, and there'll be some head bopping, some toe tapping, and some leg shaking, I guarantee you. So stick around, crank it up. So that was on Sea Level's initial album, their debut album called Sea Level, released in 1977. And you will recognize the keyboard player, Chuck Lavelle. And if you wonder how they got the name of the band, if you kind of abbreviate Chuck's name, like C. Lavelle, and then say it, C. Lavelle, what do you get? Right, Sea Level, okay. You picked that up right away, right? Jimmy Knowles on guitar, Lamar Williams on bass, Jai Johanny Johansson on the drums, Ed Dowling on the trumpet. And Chuck was also a member, as you all know, of the Allman Brothers. So quite a bit of linkage tonight from song to song, set to set. But do want to recognize some early callers. Had a call from Laurel, had a call from Smiling Frank. And, you know, we say we're streaming worldwide at kkupfm.org. I know we're streaming up to Don Pedro Reservoir. Got some some family campers up there. sitting around the campfire, staring up at the Milky Way, listening to a little Rock Zone on their phones, hopefully cranked through some larger speakers. We got George and Vicky, we got Don and Angela, and we got the quads, Isla, Sophia, Avery, and Haven, and hope they're having a good time up there. I left them this morning. They stayed back up there having a good old time, little family camp out and playing in the water. Great fun, great times, great family activities. Anyway, back to the music, and as promised, leading off this next set, Mr. Jeff Healey.

This next song we had Mark Knopfler play on a new album, and I called him up and I was telling him about it. He said, what kind of song is it? And I said, well, it's kind of like, what if Sultans of Swing met the King of Zydeco? And he said, I like that. It's about the aftermath of Hurricane Katrina. It's called the Blue.

Mighty Tasty Blues, you set on a Wednesday night here in the Rock Zone at KKUP Cupertino, 91.5 on your FM dial and streaming worldwide. And out to Don Pedro Reservoir at KKUPFM.org. Or if you've got the app on your phone, really a convenient way to listen to the live broadcast. You can also access the archives and hear past shows. So if you don't have that app on your phone, you ought to get one. Very practical. Good opportunity to hook up to the broadcast here at KKUP, wherever you are in the world, even Don Pedro Reservoir. Kind of a tasty bluesy set. Hope you enjoyed it. Started off with the Jeff Healey Band doing Coming Home, Baby. This was live at Grossman's in 1994. Little backstory, and I don't play Jeff Healey a lot, but when I do, I like to give a backstory because it's kind of a heartwarming, heartfelt kind of thing. He's born in Toronto, adopted as an infant, but when he was almost a year old, he had some rare cancer of the eyes, and he lost eyesight in both of his eyes. But nevertheless, picked up the guitar. He would play it, sitting down with it on his lap, and got into music early, and began playing around the Toronto area. Got written up in a Toronto magazine, and started regularly playing the clubs, such as Grossman's Tavern, where this was recorded. And also a blues club called Albert's Hall. And it was there that he was discovered by Stevie Ray Vaughan and Albert Collins. So how about that? So Jeff on guitar and vocals and, you know, a blind guitarist playing on his knees. That's absolutely amazing. Joe Rockman on bass. Tom Stephen on the drums. And Michael Pickett on the harmonica. Follow that up with Sonny Landreth doing the Blue Tarp Blues. This was a live recording at a festival called BAM Fest. This was Volume 2, and it was a benefit for Gulf Relief. And from the damage that Katrina and other storms had done to the Gulf area. And there's just a great line in there. Air Force One had a heck of a view looking down on the patchwork of blue tarp blues. Boy, oh boy, good stuff. Of course, Sonny was king of the slidico. Sonny on guitar. And in vocals, and who else? Dave Ransom on bass, Brian Brignac on the drums. Followed that up by Larkin Poe doing Blood Harmony off the album of the same name, released in 2022. Those of you that follow Blarney Show and my own know that their band name come from the fact that their great, great, great, great grandfather was a cousin of Edgar Allan Poe. They actually, for this album, won the Grammy.

for Best Contemporary Blues Album in 2024. On the album, sisters Rebecca Lavelle, or Lovell, and lead vocals, electric guitar, and some keyboards. Not on this song though. Megan Lavelle on harmony vocals, lap steel, and the dobro. My gosh, and their mother, Trissa Lavelle, did harmony vocals on there. And it was kind of a, I don't know if you caught the lyrics, but kind of a touching family connection with the passing down the vocal genes from mom to daughters. Follow that with Doyle Bramall doing Life by the Drop from his album Fitchburg Street, released in 2003. Doyle began his music career on Fitchburg Street in Dallas. So I was Doyle on the drums, Tom Reynolds on guitar. Doyle Bramall II also on guitar. Roscoe Beck on the bass. Louis Stevens on keyboards. And good stuff. Hope you appreciate it. And yeah, there's a connection there between the Bramalls and the Allman Brothers also. A lot of connections tonight. Now, I followed that up with The Rides doing By My Side off their album Pierced Arrow, released in 2016. Formed 3 years before that. Kind of a coincidental thing. They would follow their performance that the trio Stills, Shepherd, and Goldberg were involved in, and they decided to continue playing and ended up recording many a couple albums. Really tasty stuff. Of course, Kenny Wade Shepherd on vocals and guitar, Stephen Stills on vocals and guitar, Barry Goldberg on the keyboards, who we lost just this last January, Kevin McCormick on bass, Chris Layton on the drums. It was Kim Wilson on the harmonica. Raven Johnson and Stephanie Sproul on the backing vocals. So hope you enjoyed kind of a bluesy set, but pretty tasty stuff. And yeah, hope you enjoyed it. Want to thank Smiling Frank for checking in, Aaron from Camarillo, Brother Jim up on Summit Road, Laurel from Santa Cruz. Thanks for checking in tonight, having a good old time, sharing music with y'all. Just what a phenomenal opportunity, and glad you're enjoying it, whatever you might be doing, whether you're sitting around the campfire looking up at the stars, or working on a vehicle, or doing some shopping or laundry, whatever you're doing, whether you're just sitting in the old easy chair. Hey, you might want to grab your guitar, or your air guitar or your real guitar, and play along with us for the rest of the night. It's going to be lots of opportunity. Starting with this next song, live set, starting out with Live Leon. Here we go.

I said, baby. I said, what is it that I got that you want? Yeah. She looked at me and she said, real slow, real soft, real sweet. She said this right here.

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1: Crossroads is, of course, most of you know, Robert Johnson's song. Song about, kind of refers to the place where he sold his soul to the devil in exchange for his musical genius, or so the story goes. Anyway, great song. Cream did a great job with it. This was off the Wheels of Fire album, 1968. Ginger Baker on drums, Jack on the bass, and Mr. Eric Clapton and doing the guitar work. Started off set with Leon Russell doing Jumpin' Jack Flash and Youngblood, a little fun medley. This was recorded at the Concert for Bangladesh, which was held at the Madison Square Garden in 1971. Leon on lead vocals and the piano, Billy Preston on lead guitar and vocals, Carl Radel on bass, Don Preston on the guitar, George Harrison and was doing some co-lead vocals on Youngblood, and Ringo Starr was there banging on a tambourine. So quite the all-star cast there. Of course, George, the Beatles would have a presence on the Concert for Bangladesh, absolutely. It's probably George's brainchild. Okay, having some fun with that. Having some fun with this next set. Got a couple things going on here. This is basically the part of a set that Rockin' Ronnie would request. You know, maybe a couple times a year. Of course, we lost Ronnie a few months back. Always thinking about him. But this next set, if you want to take a little mental vacation, a little getaway to the islands, or you know, some sandy beach somewhere, got a few references to Santa Cruz here throughout the set, but we'll start out this way.

Alberta. Canola fields on a July day, about the same chartreuse as that 69 bug you used to drive around San Jose.

was thinking about you crossing southern Alberta. Canola fields at harvest time look like tumbleweeds all raked up into rows, brown rusty contour lines. There's not much moving on a romance radar. Not that I'm craving it all that much, but I still need to feel every once in a while.

I got a call last week from Smiling Frank wanted to hear some more Merman, and I thought back to, or I was reminded of a set that Rockin' Ronnie would remind me of, maybe a couple of times a year. Put that together, and that's what you got for this last set. That started off with Jay Ferguson doing Thunder Island off the album of the same name, 1978. Jay on lead and harmony vocals, a little keyboard work. Joy Mercia on guitars. Tony Battaglia on guitars. Harold Cowart on bass. Stan Kipper on drums. Joe Walsh doing a little slide guitar on this song. Followed that with Loggins and Messina doing Vahivala. Originally off their 1972 release, Sittin' In. It is a song about a fictional island near Jamaica. Kenny on vocals and rhythm guitar and harmonica. Jim on vocals and lead guitar, mandolin, and a little dobro. Followed that with Crosby, Stills, and Nash doing some Southern Cross. Steve Stills on vocals and guitar. Graham Nash on vocals. Timothy B. Smith was there on vocals also. Mike Finnegan, great keyboardist. George Perry on bass. Joe Vitale on drums. And Joe Lala on percussion. Just happened to be two of Rockin' Ronnie's favorite drummers. Then we worked in the Merman, doing Splashin' with the Mermaid off their 1989 release, Krill Slippin'. Santa Cruz Band. Nowadays, Jim Thomas on guitar, Alan Whitman on bass, Martin Jones on the drums. Then follow that up with some current events. James McMurtry doing Canola Fields with the reference to San Jose, Highway 17, Los Gatos, and Santa Cruz. And I thought that would fit in nicely. And also, he is playing at the Rio tomorrow night. This was off the album Horses and the Hounds, and it just happens to be the On Tour edition released beginning of July. Alrighty then. Hope you enjoyed that set. It's a kind of, bit of a mental holiday, kind of let your imagination. If you haven't been able to get out on a vacation, which most people aren't able to do, take a little mental virtual holiday, and hope that last set helped. But if it lulled you to sleep at all, we're going to change that real quick. Up next, we are going to tear it up a bit. If you're driving, Rock Zone safety alert, do not try to do air guitar while you're driving. Air drums, probably okay. Air keyboard, perhaps on the steering wheel. We're going to rock a little bit. Close the windows, crank up the volume knob, and we're starting off with Rainbow.

Wasn't that nice? That's a band out of Santa Cruz, Wasabi, doing a song called Stinger off their 2024 release, Boondoggle. Again, band out of Santa Cruz. The Work Brothers, Ron on guitar, Alex on drums, Dan Robbins on the bass. Good stuff. I'll try to work some more of that into the show in future weeks. That followed the UFO doing Silver Bird from an album called Flying, 1 Hour Space Rock, 1971. Their second studio album, Phil Mogg on vocals, Mick Bolton on guitar, Pete Way on bass, Andy Parker on the drums. And then we heard part of the dream sequence from Mountain. We heard Roll Over Beethoven, of course. This was live at the Fillmore East, June 1971, off an album called Flowers of Evil, released that same year, the live album, of course. The name of the album, Flowers of Evil, relates to or is about concerns of drug abuse in Vietnam back then. Mr. Leslie West just absolutely shredding the guitar. Felix Pappalardi on bass, Steve Knight on the keyboards, Corky Lang on the drums. And we'll work the rest of the dream sequence in future shows. Yeah, too much of a good thing, you know? Anyway, had a lot of music to play tonight, so we had to make that cut. But hope you enjoyed what you got. Mr. D wanted to hear some Rainbow, and I kind of had this one set up. This was intro, Over the Rainbow and Kill the King, from an album called On Stage, released 1977. It was recorded in 76. A couple of in German and Japanese performances in 76. Part of the Rising World Tour. Mr. Richie Blackmore on guitars. Ronnie James Dio there on the vocals. Tony Carey from Gilroy on keyboards, Jimmy Bain on the bass, Cozy Powell on the drums. So that was a bit of a rocker. Maybe a little late to play that for some of you horizontal with the headphones on under the covers. But for those of you up still about and maybe getting ready for work or still working on that project, Hope that helped put a smile on your face and a little hop in your step. All right. So really for the rest of the show is going to be the I'll request Rock Zone jukebox. And coming up in this set, we have requests from Bob, Nancy. Bob from Ontario has got his fingerprints all over the show again tonight. David O from Buffalo, Frank, and then we're going to finish up. Well, we'll save that for you later. I'm going to go ahead and start the music and answer the phone. Somebody's obviously not listening to the radio. All right, here we go.

kind of an abrupt cut. Couldn't work around that. I'll request set here. Started off with Bob from Ontario, Canada. Wanted to hear some Coco Taylor. She did Let the Juke Joint Jump off her 1993 album, Force of Nature. She was kind of the queen of Chicago blues musicians, and backing her up, Chris Johnson and Calvin Loudon on guitars, Jeremiah Africa on, that's what it says, on keyboards, Jerry Murphy on bass, Ray Allison and Brady Williams on drums. Nancy wanted to hear got that phone to stop ringing. Nancy wanted to hear that some Golden Earring. Radar Love off the Moontan release. A band out of the Netherlands. Barry Hay on lead vocals, flute, little saxophone. George Cummins on the guitar and vocals. Rhinus Gerritsen on bass. And then some synthesizer work. Caesar Dryderwick on drums. And Elko Gilling on the slide guitar. Then we heard a couple with Neil Sean's involvement. First, we heard him on his album featuring him doing all the music, the guitar, the drums, all the instruments. There you go. Name of the song was Burning Bridges, and the name of the album was Eye on You, released in 2005. Before that, we heard Journey doing Stone in Love. This was live at Summit in Houston, Texas, November 6th, 1981, from an album called Live in Houston, The Escape Tour. Steve Perry on lead vocals, Neil Sean on lead guitar, of course, Jonathan Kane on keyboards. No Greg Marulli on this one, Marilyn. Ross Valerie on bass, Steve Smith on the drums. Up next, we have more from the Rock Zone All Request jukebox. We got something for David, from Buffalo. We got something for Frank, and then we're just going to keep on going. So here we go. How about this one?

Little Jeff Beck for Smiling Frank out there in Salinas doing Lead Boots from an album called Performing This Week, .. live at Ronnie Scott's. Played from this album last week, too. It's a jazz club in London, along with Jeff, Ty Wilkenfeld on bass and keyboards, Jason Rubello on keyboards, so Ty on bass, Vinny Kalula on drums. Kalita. Anyway, before that, Brian Eno doing King's Lead Hat from an album called Before and After Science, 1977. And that song happened to be an anagram of the Talking Heads, and so I had to precede that with Talking Heads doing Cross-Eyed and Painless from their album Remain in Light. And thanks to David for that request. That brings us to the end of the show. So finishing up this edition of the Old Rock Zone, we do this every Wednesday night from 9 to midnight. And glad to have you along. Just a ton of requests tonight. Got a bunch more for next week. So thanks for all those who contributed to the show. And all those who listened, hope you made your evening a little bit more enjoyable. Going to go out with a request from Bill from the Balkans with kind of a proverbial question, I guess.

0: 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A king-size, Titanic, unsinkable Molly Brown waterbed with polybendum. 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A Gucci shoe tree. A year's supply of antibiotics. A personally autographed picture of Randy Mantooth and Bob Dylan's new unlisted phone number. A beautifully restored Third Reich swizzle stick. Rosemary's Baby. A dream date in the past with Paul Williams. A new Matador. A new Mastodon. A Maverick. A Mustang. A Montego. A Merc Montclair. A Mark IV. A Meteor. A Mercedes. An MG. Or a Malibu. A Mark Moriarty. A Maserati. A Mack truck. A Mazda. A new Monza. Or a moped. A Winnebago. Hell, heard of Winnebagos. We're giving them away. Or how about a McCullough chainsaw? A Las Vegas wedding. A Mexican divorce. A solid gold can of soup for coffee pot. Or a baby's arm holding an apple.
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0: yes,
1: goddamn
0: can.
1: Thing, man.
0: 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You played it before, beautiful. Come on. One more line. Come on.
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He was a sweet bag man. And the man is coming around and asked her what she wants. 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

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And boy, the tune was grand. 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
1: 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Y HJGG, 50 kilovatios de potencia en su frecuencia de 5095 kHz, onda corta, en la banda tropical de 62 metros. 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
3: Aloha. My name is Mr. Han. I have but one question for you. 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
3: And with the 2026 KKUP Reggae Music Marathon reaching an exceptional successful conclusion in the amount of 15,549 dollars. Very, very nice indeed. May the musical festivities begin.

always nice to let that go to the very end. Konda from Miles Davis with the truncated group of session players, John McLaughlin, Keith Jarrett, Erto Moreira, and also Miles Davis. And that originally surfaced on Directions, which was the one of the first, along with Circle in the Round, that gave us a little taste of what else was in the vaults. And since that time, it has grown to gargantuan levels with everything that has come out courtesy of Columbia Records. But once again, Miles Davis, Konda from Directions, May 21st, 1970, from the sessions that took place in New York City at Columbia Recording Studios. So once again, you are listening to KKUP Cupertino 91.5 FM, streaming at kkupfm.org. And I'm Bobby G here for until right around 7 a.m., at which time Peter will be here for New Wood. So please stay tuned for that. Again, the Reggae Music Marathon for 2026 hit the magic number of $15,500+. So to all of you out there who participated in one way, shape, manner, or form, thank you so much. So we'll continue on here, keeping this hour semi-smoldering, but not too hot. And in order to do so, we will continue with the Grateful Dead.

0: 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Just finishing off with the Grateful Dead, Eyes of the World, from the performance that took place at the Robert F. Kennedy Memorial Stadium in Washington, D.C., June the 10th, 1973. And I've got to check that little shoebox of music. I had to go in there and shake that box up and verify, because I still think they are going to release the two sets from the Allman Brothers Band, if I have those dates right, when the two bands performed. And I know there's all sorts of gray area releases out there, and I have to check, because if they do, that'll be very nice indeed, because they really, there was obviously some, although I have very little knowledge of the specifics, but the chemicals were flowing freely, and the performances, albeit in some very hot weather conditions, turned out very nice. So we'll have to keep a lookout for that to fulfill the bookend requirement again with the Grateful Dead and the Allman Brothers Band during those performances there in Washington, D.C. So once again, we are continuing on here as part of this program, the School of the Higher Groove, on the eve of the, I think that's the right word, I have to double check, of the 2026, the successful 2026 KKUP Reggae Music Marathon. So we'll go ahead here, and it's always at a good point here to turn up the analog steam a little bit, not too much, but we'll see how that definition fares out as we continue with the Rolling Stones. Please enjoy.
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0: Your name is Colette Call?
1: So this is the operator.
0: Are you French operator? I love you, operator.

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1: I mean you're really in the groove.
2: That's a killer, son. That's a killer.
3: Oh, yes, indeed. Not sure if that was referring back to Mr. Mick Taylor, along with Bill Wyman, Charlie Watts, and impeccable support from Billy Preston, the horn section, I believe. I think, Horn and Price, my gosh, the two. Another was all the stories about the debacles in the hotel room and the loss of that great sax player for reasons that I cannot explain over the airwaves. But most importantly, Midnight Rambler from the Forest National Arena, Brussels, Belgium, October the 17th, 1973. The venue was chosen due to an incident involving Mr. Keith Richards and the inability to perform anywhere else but that location. And eventually, I'm not sure if the charges were dropped. I think they were. All the celebrity, I want to say, sagas, including Paul McCartney in Japan and many others. But again, in this case, again, from the Forest National Arena, Brussels, Belgium, Midnight Rambler, courtesy of the King Biscuit Flower Hour. Yes, indeed. Thank you. And as I also say thank you to each and every one of you for joining me, please allow me to say that you are listening to KKUP Cupertino 91.5 FM and streaming at kkupfm.org. Now moving into the second hour of the School of the Higher Groove. So I hope all of you are doing well, and wherever you may be going to, or wherever you may be returning from, please be safe. The roadways were clear. There was work being done as it continues over just south of Garlic World, right there by that, where the trestle goes over the railroad line. And then also there as they're working on Highway 25. So again, please be careful. Take care of yourselves, and it's always good to, shouldn't say good, it's imperative is a better way to say it, keeping both hands on the wheel, being safe, and as Rockzone Steve would say, always, always be careful, looking left and right, and using every mirror that you have available. So allow me with that Rockzone safety tip to continue on here. Always trying to keep things in line with the, oh my gosh, not sure how to even describe it, what is going on right now with everything, courtesy of all that, I'm almost to the point now where the color orange is no longer acceptable in my mental mindset. But we'll keep this going here, and it may apply, it may not. And if it does, then it's the absolute truth. So we will leave it at that. And again, thank you for joining me. And by the way, this is from Fleetwood Mac.

0: Good morning. You are listening to KKUP Cupertino 91.5 FM and streaming at kkupfm.org. Just finishing off with the performance from the Paris Theater, another example of the stellar work that was being done in England for the BBC, in this case, BBC in concert, with the performance taking place on the 9th of April, 1970, the Green Monalishi with the two-prong crown. And very fitting, very appropriate, and I'll be very politically correct. But Peter Green, Jeremy Spencer, Danny Kirwan, along with the nucleus of Mick Fleetwood and John McVie. And that has gone back and forth, still waiting for the final official release, which I'm sure will come down the pike. Not exactly quite sure of that, due to the fact that the, I don't know if that would be right at the cusp when they transition from the Columbia label over to Warner Brothers, but we'll just keep our fingers crossed and with high hopes. They finally released the box set for Wheels of Fire. It only took a couple of years of mental telepathy trying to communicate, but we'll hope for the, in this case again, from the BBC performance of Fleetwood Mac in 1970. So, going back 1 year here in a second with my favorite band in the entire world. Once again, to all of you who participated in one way, shape, manner, or form as part of the 2026 Reggae Music Marathon. A very special thanks out to Rayanne, who came in and miraculously assisted one individual who shall remain nameless in the early hours of the morning, and then continuing on into the wee hours of the evening, and so many others that were here. And I'm only as a spectator. That was, but still, again, Rayanne, thank you so much, and all of you who were here to do justice, to bring that to over $15,000. Very nice indeed. So that means it is time for this incredible band, and we'll take you there and then some here at KKUP Cupertino, 91.5 FM and streaming at KKUPFM.org.
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4: Sink to second clap, please.

One, two, three, four.

because they completed their tenure as a band with George Harrison and Ringo Starr filling in the final gaps, I'm Mine. Before that, The Long and Winding Road, preceded by Teddy Boy. That complete version that was, you had to dig for, but you could find it, and then Let It Be. And those were all from the recordings that took place Apple Studios, 3 Savile Row, London, United Kingdom, and with the mix being done at Olympic Sound Studios in London. And Glyn Johns, a very young Glyn Johns, was at the helm working diligently to make things work with that mix that was done on the 5th of January 1970. And of course, it was aborted. There was just so much turbulence in the band, and so much, let's just say, there's that book. I'm trying to make sure I can go back and pull that off the little, there's the shoebox of music is too small for a bookshelf, but I've got a little stack of books, but it's it was called Drugs, Divorce, and a Slipping Image, and they covered all of the Get Back sessions, or all of the sessions, all the recordings that were part of the Get Back sessions. And they were talking about, if you listen to the tapes, and just, which is in some cases, it is a grueling process, but the situation between Paul McCartney, Sir Paul McCartney, and John Lennon was very, very obvious. And the others, meaning George Harrison and Ringo, Sir Ringo Starr, if I may say that correctly, were just watching the events unfold. But they somehow got there, and it's all come back. They're trying to rewrite the history books, but it's a known fact that it was a very tough journey, and Sir George Martin was very, very reluctant to even allow them to come back and finish off with, although the tapes were already done for Get Back and then going into Let It Be, with the final release, Abbey Road. So the Beatles, the saga of the Beatles, my favorite band in the entire world. So I'm talking to my very, very great friend, Kathy, and I'm going to go ahead and continue the conversation. I want to thank you all for joining me this early hour of the morning here as part of KKUP Cupertino. And I'm going to go ahead now to bring you to the top of the hour, starting off with the Mahavishnu Orchestra, and then we will go from there.

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1: The All-American Half Pounder. Sweet Pure Beef Patty. Lettuce, tomato. 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
1: Oh, yes. I wish I could find a better promo that would overemphasize the three-hour block that I am very fortunate to have. But I guess in the end, it all goes back to everything good, not just rock and roll, but all great things. And add in there a conscience, and you can never, ever go wrong. So, with that being the case, allow me to say, as I thank my great friend Kathy for a great conversation and wishing you the very, very best with your upcoming excursion, you are listening to KKUP Cupertino 91.5 FM, streaming at kkupfm.org, and if I am not mistaken, with a phone number tried and true, 408-900-9539. So music-wise, we just finished off going back to the very beginning of that set. You know, the Mahavishnu Orchestra, Columbia Records, August 1971, From the Inner Mounting Flame. And thank you, Billy Cobham. Incredible drumming, no question about that. And then another great, actually incendiary, if I use that word right, only once today during this program, John Jabbo Starks on drums, Mind Power, from James Brown, as performed by James Brown and the JBs. The Payback, that soundtrack, which was part of that segment in time where he was doing multiple. There's a couple more that I've got to find. I always say I'm going to do that, but in this case, I promise I will, along with some Van Morrison, Kathy. I promise you that, too. But again, you are listening to KKUP Cupertino, and we're in the third hour of the School of the Higher Groove, getting ready for the legendary Peter and New Wood. So I'm going to go ahead now, and I'm going to dedicate this to a great individual by the name of Dylan Music, and hope you catch this. But most importantly, to everyone out there, thank you all for staying with me this morning, and we're going to continue with the Jefferson Airplane.

And as I send that out to Mr. Dylan Music, the living legend, allow me to say that you are traveling at analog speed as part of this final segment of the School of the Higher Groove here at KKUP Cupertino 91.5

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And going back to that set from San Francisco, in San Francisco, all things Bay Area, our neck of the woods. Starting that off with the Jefferson Airplane from Surrealistic Pillow, 1966, tail end thereof, today, recorded, in this case, in Hollywood, California, and with a gentleman by the name of Jerry Garcia on guitar, and then finishing off with Led Zeppelin's performance, courtesy of Jimmy Page, White Summer. And that was April the 24th, 1969. Bill Graham's Fillmore West in San Francisco. Again, our neck of the woods. So I am moving swiftly in the third hour. Again, I'm Bobby G. Thank you all for joining me. Peter is here. Please stay tuned for his exceptional show. My understanding is that Rayanne will be on at 10 a.m. For another great segment of her program, and all great things here at KKUP Cupertino. So I'm going to go ahead now. I went ahead and did a little bit of manipulation on this one at the very tail end, so I hope this comes out. Because I haven't, there's a final song on this from this tape that I haven't, didn't really have a chance to listen to, so hope this goes through all the way to the at least the tail end of the next set. So we'll say one more time, speaking of San Francisco and Bill Graham's Fillmore West, in this case the closing thereof on July 4th, 1971, with Carlos Santana and company. Please enjoy.

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1: Words of wisdom from Jackie. Thank you so much, and you can go to kkupfm.org. 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There's a lot of other good information, and please take a look at the schedule, the programs, the details about the station itself, and most importantly, the fact that this station has been on the air since 1972, and considering the ups and downs and the trials and tribulations that have gone on to bring the station to this point in time, miraculous is an understatement. Translates back, as Peter has said, the most important element of all of this is all of you out there and what you have done to keep this radio station on the air for as long as you have. It's as Gordy, the great Gordy, has always said, and I always acknowledge with a footnote to make sure that it was known that it is known that it was his statement. It's your radio station, so please, again, Take it from all of us here, as we say with a very heartfelt message, thank you very, very much. So, music-wise, as I'm getting ready here to wrap things up, that came out fine, I'd say. I'll give it a 60.0, which was my GPA in my entire school, I'm going to say, experience. 6.0 will get you passing, and I barely made it. But most importantly, that came out fine from the final days of the closing of the Fillmore West, which took place in this case. That would have put it right around, if I have the date, July the 4th, 1971, in one of those many, many performances that was captured during that weekend, and also was broadcast. A lot of it was broadcast on KSAN. Some great music that transpired during those shows. And in this case, it was Santana, along with Carlos Santana. Neil Sean was on guitar. I wish he had stayed longer. I know he was trying out with the Derek and the Dominoes. Also, I believe that was at the Berkeley Community Theater. I don't know if the tape is as good as I wish it would be to play that, but there's a really nice version of Let It Rain that really filled the shoes of Duane Allman. I know Duane Allman played in six times during the Dominoes tour, but going back to, in this case, In a Silent Way, the closing segment, Sabor, and then Para los rumberos, gotta make sure I have that right. I think that translates into the partygoers. Maybe I'm wrong. And then finishing off with the song that I was referring to earlier, Gumbo. That was the segment that you heard from Santana, Bill Graham's Fillmore West, July the 4th, 1971, the closing of the Fillmore. So I am looking at the clock here, right about where I should be. Let me also thank a great individual who has helped out so much. Steve, if you're out there, I hope you catch this message. The essential, the key components, the fuel that drives the engine as part of the station are the ones that come in, handle the phones, and do all the heavy lifting, again, with the packing and all of that. And Steve, in this case, thank you so much. And as I indicated, I will definitely, as we move forward here, I'm hoping I can continue on with this tenure here, because I am very, very fortunate. Again, I will be in touch. So peace, love, happiness, harmony, nonviolence, all good things to each and every one of you in the greatest ways possible. Always take care of yourselves and each other, and you will never, ever be disappointed in life. Freedom of speech to the utmost. Translate it into KKUP Cupertino, 91.5 FM, and may this station stay on the air in this configuration until perpetuity and beyond. And thank you all for allowing that to happen. So take care. Please stay tuned for the exceptional program, New Wood, with Peter, followed by Rayanne and her exceptional program. Take care. Love y'all. And I will see you next week.

That's near enough for jazz. Later, say thank you again to you. This is a thing called I'm Going Home by Helicopter.

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With your red dress on. 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Baby, I love you so much.

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1: Ain't it funky? 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
2: All right. Thank you, Bobby G, for another fine morning of high energy music. And an upbeat farewell from Vera Lynn. You're listening to KKUP Cupertino, where it's mere seconds before the hour of 7 o'clock. It's time for New Wood, so let's go.

Well, we hit the ground running this morning for sure. Started the show with Boiled in Lead and possibly the most electric and distorted version ever of the Gypsy Rover. It comes from a double album of material from Boiled in Lead. It's a CD called Old Lead that combines the album Boiled in Lead and Hotheads. And that was from Hotheads originally. The Gypsy Rover from Boiled in Lead. Followed that up with the Dropkick Murphys and the Rose Tattoo from their Signed and Sealed in Blood album. And then we gradually settled things down a bit. We heard Cuig, which is the Gaelic word for five. And they did The American Stranger. That comes from an album called Prospect. And we just wrapped that set up with Sean Gavin and Colm Gannon from their album The Boys of 25 and Castle Kelly and Lad O'Burns. 16 minutes after 7 o'clock, you're listening to New Wood here at KKUP. My name is Peter. I'll be with you until 10 o'clock. Got lots of Celtic music to play and some other stuff for after that. So I hope you can stick around. If there's something you'd like to hear, pick up the phone, give me a call at 408-900-9539, and we can discuss the matter. Till then, we're gonna settle down even further. This is a Renaissance tune, as interpreted by Elixir. At least it starts with a Renaissance tune.

Well, in honor of Spain's decisive victory in the World Cup, thought I'd play you a little Celtic music from Spain there. There are two regions in Spain where Celtic music or Celtic influences are part of the folk tradition, Galicia and Asturias. And we heard a little bit of music from both of those there in that last set. The track we just heard was a band called Milliadoiro, and they did a Muñera de Chantada. It's from their album Castellum Honesti. Before that, we heard a band from Asturias, Jan de Cubel, and they did Cabrialega from their album, which is just called Four. And I'll read you one of the verses, the translation of one of the verses, because it's kind of interesting. Cabrialega, Cabrialega, up in the mountains with your sheep. From your mountain hut, you see the land and the sea. So tell me what you see yonder. Tell me what you see, Cabrialega. What horizon do you contemplate? What sky stretches before you from the rugged watch point, from the old watch point? Cabrialega. Before that, the Galician piper Carlos Nunez did a piece called Eres de Pontevedra. And that comes from an anthology of Celtic music called the Burn Backroom Series, Volume 1. Burn is a pub in Boston, and in the back room they hold concerts from time to time, and they put together a bunch of them on this recording. I don't know if there's a Backroom Series Volume 2. If there is, it hasn't ever reached us here at KKUP, but maybe we'll get a hold of it sometime or other. Starting the set, Elixir. And they did two tunes. The first one was a Renaissance dance tune, a type of tune called a brawl. Even though when you see it written down, it doesn't look like that. It's B-R-A-N-S-L-E, but it's pronounced brawl. And they did that together with a tune written by members of the band called Tom Cruzcalls. Those are from Elixir's album Rampant. That gets us caught up. That's what we've been listening to for the last 20 minutes or so. I'm going to continue with another track from the Burn Backroom Series, Volume 1. This is from a group that calls themselves the Teetotalers, and who's in it is Martin Hayes, along with Kevin Crawford and John Doyle. So you couldn't ask for a more all-star group than that. So let's listen to the Teetotalers.

That's the Scottish Fish. Five women from Boston who did a wonderful concert here a few months back. That tune's called Ross Memorial, or Ross Memorial Hospital. It was written by Phil Cunningham, and we'll hear something from Phil in just a minute here. But that comes from the Scottish Fish album Currently. Before that, we heard the Collier Laddie, as done by Janet Russell. Her album is called Love Songs and Fighting Talk. Some Cape Breton tunes before that from Brenda Stubbert, A Jig in Two Reels, Francis Xavier Kennedy MacDonald, and Archibald Menzies. I think there was a third one in there, but I'm not seeing it right here, but so be it. That comes from Brenda Stubbert's album In Jig Time, and we started off with the Teetotalers. Martin Hayes on the fiddle, Kevin Crawford on the flute, and John Doyle on guitar. They did The Green Fields of Woodford, The Nightingale, and The Castle. Those are from an album, as I was saying, called The Burn Backroom Series, Volume 1. So, yeah, we heard a Phil Cunningham composition there to end that set. I thought I'd play a little bit of Phil Cunningham himself. So we'll listen to Phil Cunningham and Ali Bain with their version of Waiting for the Federals. This is an American tune, and I think they've slowed it down a great deal from how you usually hear it played, but sounds real good. They say they learned it from none other than Jim Ringer. So here we go with Phil Cunningham and Ali Bain.

We started that last set off with Phil Cunningham and Ali Bain, and they did Waiting for the Federals. Started out slow, but it eventually picked up to a kind of pace that one's more familiar with for that tune. Phil Cunningham on the fiddle, Ali Bain on the accordion, and the album is called The Best of Ali and Phil. After that, we heard Kyle Alden with a Yeats poem that he set to music, The Well and the Tree, comes from an album called Songs from Yeats' Be Loud Glade, which is 13 different poems by Yeats, all set to music by Kyle Alden. After that, we heard Ewan McCall and the song The Press Gang from the album Black and White, and then a group called The Press Gang. And they did some tunes from their album, Fortune It May Smile. We heard The Magic Slipper, Downies, The Upper Church, and The Munster Bank from The Press Gang. That gets us caught up. I'd like to thank everybody who contributed to KKUP during the Reggae Marathon last weekend. That was a whole lot of fun for us here at the station, and I hope you enjoyed it too. We raised over $15,000 for KKUP in that marathon, and that's really great because that helps keep KKUP doing what we do, which is play all kinds of music that you don't hear on the rest of the radio stations around town and around the region. We depend entirely on our listeners for your support. We don't have commercials or underwriting here at KKUP, so these marathons are a key to keeping this thing going, which has been running now since 1972. So thanks to everybody from the station who helped out, and especially thanks to all the listeners who contributed during the Reggae Marathon. It's about 10 after 8. Iona Fife was here for a concert last week, and it was a wonderful show. And one of the things she talked about was about how the Scots language has finally been actually accepted as a language. I'm not talking about Scots Gaelic here, which is a whole other story, but just the Scottish dialect that's spoken by so many people in Scotland. And for a long time it was suppressed. Basically, the educational system wanted students to learn sort of typical British English, not any of this funny Scots stuff. So here's a song. Ed Miller does it. It was written by Nancy Nicholson, but it's about how the Scots dialects were suppressed for a long time. It's called Listen to the Teacher.

0: And it packed. Mrs. Mopps had a shop. All she sold was candy and rock. Candy and rock, candy and rock. Let it drop.
1: Cricket Tony went to London just to ride a pony. He stuck a feather in its hat and called it Macaroni.

Lonesome Robin. Great song written by Bob Coltman and done there by Joanna Hyde from the album that she did with Tad O'Maher called One for the Foxes. We also heard in there Tony McManus on the guitar with a couple of tunes from his album Kale Moore. We heard on Andrachad Beg and The Chandelier. And we started the set off with Listen to the Teacher from Ed Miller off his album Come a Wall with Me. And in between, we heard some tracks from Smithsonian Folkways album called Scottish Children's Songs, Singing in the Streets. And those were recorded back in the day by Alan Lomax and company. That's what we've been listening to. It's about 23 minutes after 8 o'clock. Here's Sean Terrell.

That's a tune written and performed by Harvey Reed. It's called The Unknown Soldier. It comes from an album called Artistry of the Six-String Banjo, an unusual instrument. It's essentially a guitar neck attached to a banjo body, which, although it's closely related to the guitar, gives it a kind of unique sound. Before that, we heard Notorious, which is Eden McAdams Somer on the fiddle, Larry Unger on guitar, Sam Bartlett mandolin, and percussion from Mark Hellenberg. They did two tunes, Oxford Hall and C-sharp minor. The album is called Elkins, which is a town in West Virginia, a town where they have a great festival every year. At least they used to. I assume it's still going on. Before Notorious, we heard a band called Rialta. They did the Longford Weaver. It's from their Clear Skies album. Tata did a set of tunes off their Music and Memory album. The Russians Are Coming, The Milliner's Daughter, and The Boston Sligo Reel. Tata is coming. They will be doing a concert in late September here in our area down at the Kumbwa Jazz Center in Santa Cruz. You may know them from their Irish Christmas in America shows that they've performed a number of years down in Santa Cruz, but this time they're coming in late September. Started that set off with Bad Luck to This Marching from Sean Terrell off his album The Orchard. That is a poem that was written in the mid-1800s by a man named Charles Levers and set to music by Sean Terrell. That gets us caught up. Up next, we've got something new. Benny Blue has a new album out. He's a banjo player from the Finger Lakes region of New York State. And his album's called When I Am a Fossil. And from that, we're going to hear a classic Ola Bell Reed number, I've Endured.

on KKUP Cupertino. That's Brian Bowers on the auto harp and Ricketts hornpipe from his album By Heart. A tune called Possum Hollow before that was done by the Rhythm Rats. It's on their album, I Believe I'll Go Back Home. And before that, we heard Alan Jabbour, Sandy Bradley, and Tommy Thompson from an album called Sandy's Fancy. We heard Shortening Bread and Ebenezer from those folks. New album out recently from Andy Revkin is called Wake Me Up, Martha. And we heard an approach to life from that one called Prayer and Toast. Before that, Low Lily did a song written by Lissa Schneckenberger. Low Lily is Lissa Schneckenberger and Liz Simmons and Flynn Cohen. And that was called Hope Lingers On. And it comes from Low Lily's album, 10,000 Days Like These. And we started off with the new album from Benny Blue. He did I've Endured. The new album is called When I Am a Fossil. It is 9 o'clock. KKUP Cupertino is the station. We broadcast at 91.5 FM and we stream at kkupfm.org. I don't know if everybody knows this, but if you go to our website, you can find a listing of all the tracks that we play, or for most of the programs anyway. Just go to the website and click on the drop-down that's called Our Music, and you can find that there. So if you're wondering what a song is, you missed it when I back announced it, you can always check it out on the website. We got an hour to go on New Wood this morning. In case there's something you'd like to hear, the phone number is 408-900-9539. Be happy to talk to you, see what we can do. Here is something from Mayor Wakefield.

Once in a blue moon, Minneapolis, Minnesota. With my book and my pen and behind the counter, a girl with blue hair serves the Java. And Ani DeFranco provides the backdrop of yet another alternative coffee shop. Just like the one I worked at way back when. And we had her first album then, the one with both hands. Now use both hands. Now don't close your eyes. I'm writing graffiti on your body. I'm drawing the story of... I find myself tight inside. A seatbelt of anxiety across my chest. It's this perpetual drive to be the best, but what can I say? It's been an insecure day. I'm feeling unsure of my edges. I'm feeling unsure what my own edge is. I'm feeling blunt and dull, more of a spoon than a knife, more nap than nightlife. And what kind of artist wants to be a ladle? What kind of artist wants to be asleep at the table? Not me, of course. I want to be the one chopping the silence with my words, chopping convention with my axe. Sleep that well these days. I never seem to relax. We're all trying so hard, me and my friends, for these small pieces of pie, those minor dividends, our face in the paper, the end of being a waiter. The girl with the blue hair who is serving the coffee is talking to another girl with orange hair about Ani. Blue hair says, I love this album. Orange hair says, yes, I think it's her best one. Blue hair says, oh, have you heard Reveling Reckoning? Orange hair says, no. Blue hair says, oh, well, you should come over this weekend. I'll play it for you. Outside, the snow is falling on the eaves. Inside, I sip my fairly traded tea leaves while blue hair and orange hair start talking about gender. Outside, two cars collide in a fender bender. The icy road's a slippery surprise, a reminder of how fast we can slide, collide. Funny, but it doesn't seem like that long since Ani arrived on the scene. But what is this, album number 17 or something? I think I lost track sometime back in the late 90s after I heard her siren call and I started writing my own songs. And now look at us all, a movement of girls with our own guitars crisscrossing the continent in our little cars, hoping not to be compared. Today, maybe I'm just scared that the world doesn't need me or any of my friends and we'll all wind up working in a coffee shop again.

0: know, it's funny, but I think I've seen these two girls before somewhere. With their chunky glasses and their funky hair and their bell hooks books. If I've seen them once, I've seen them 1,000 times. Heard the same conversation that runs along these same lines. Blue hair holds forth about how she herself doesn't want to be filed on a shelf. She doesn't feel a need to identify either way. Gender is just a construct, and being gay is so much more than being a woman or a man, and if Ani can get married, well then anyone can surprise us. All that matters is what's inside us. Gender is fluid, they agree with authority, as though this is the first time these things have ever been said, as though they're concepts they've invented, not something they recently read. Fluid. Like liquid. Like the tea that's in my cup. I look down and I think to myself, well, for God's sakes, drink up. This is identity you're consuming. This is the smell of gender brewing. The water that flows inside me, my fluid, watery humanity. And I could tell blue hair lately. I've taken a crying into my cup. Just crying gently, just to watch the cup fill back up. Art giving no points for imitation, leaving no choice but reinvention. And yes, Ms. DeFranco, your innovation is an inspiration, but now your album's over, I can drink my tea with no further challenge to my own artistic identity. Thank God I never wanted to do the big band thing, or I'd never have a peaceful cup of coffee again. The phone rings. It's mine. I take it out of my bag. You say, how are you, darling? They rung out like a wet rag. You say, oh, how did it go? How was the show? I say, I don't know. Some days why I persist in pursuing. Feels like all I'm doing is reheating, not brewing. You say, well, it's good to keep warm. Because it's starting to snow and here at home it's 29 degrees below. I say, I'm on my way. I'll be back soon. I'm just on my way now, out of once in a blue moon.
1: Some spoken word from Evelyn Perry from Toronto. It's called Once in a Blue Moon. It comes off her album Small Theaters, which has two discs, one disc of songs and one disc of spoken word. Before Evelyn Perry, Dar Williams did Iowa from another 2-CD set. This one's called Many Great Companions. It's one disc is sort of a best of Dar Williams, and the other one is re-recordings of some of her favorite songs with other artists. And that one featured Mary Chapin Carpenter along with Sarah and Sam Watkins and a group called Motherlode. Before Dar Williams, Paul Kaplan did the title track from his album The King of Hearts. That's a re-release of an album that he recorded long ago on vinyl. It's been re-released on CD a couple months back. And we started off with one of the best songs I know about a good relationship that's gone sour, Ironwood, from Mayor Wakefield, off the album of the same name. It's 20 minutes after 9 o'clock. Coming your way at 10 will be Ray Ann with Licorice Pizza, so stay tuned for that here at KKUP. Later on in the day, we've got a bunch of other things. We've got jazz, we've got blues in the early evening, and roots music with Jackie on the Moonlight Trail tonight from 7 until 9, followed by an hour of the Grateful Dead, and at 10 o'clock, Cricket and Brave New World, some great psychedelic music. So got a full Thursday of music for you and lots more great music all week long, each and every week here at KKUP. Up next is a song I like to play once every summer. It's also a bit of a spoken word piece, spoken word and a song. It's done by an artist that goes by the name of Ratzy.

as he interjects in their little signs on the highway that say, "Don't pick up hitchhikers. Prison area."

sang this particular song, Margie Nares Her Forearms. 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I'm sure that you're just sitting there in suspense of what he might have said. So new and fresh this story is.

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We're both not getting anywhere, but at least we're getting by.

And that was Old Man Ludicky with Kingdom Come from the album Tender is the Night. Before that, from Ontario, the Black Flies did Robe de Marie and Pleasant Birthday from their album Poutine. Before that, from another French-speaking area but far away from Ontario, from the island of Dominica in the Caribbean, we heard Jamie Stone and featuring Moira Smiley on the vocals with Mon Pas Danser. Comes from the album Jamie Stone's Folk Life. It's kind of, they say it's kind of an anti-colonialist song because they're saying we don't dance like that. We don't do that fancy stuff. We do our own thing. Mary Flower did Papa's on the Housetop from her album Bywater Dance. And there we heard from the ambitious Scott T. Miller, Today I Got Out of Bed. His album, which is full of really strange songs, is called Gigantic Spoons. And we began with another pretty strange number, Ratsy. And she calls that piece Margie Nears Her Forearms. Comes from her album Flowery Swimsuit. Well, Rayanne is waiting on in the wings. She'll be ready to take over with Licorice Pizza in just over 10 minutes. We'll see what we can squeeze in before that. We've got a couple of songs here that come from the California Gold Rush. This first one's done by a group called the Gold Rush Balladeers, which is Carolyn Silva, Peggy Reza, and Julie Johnson. You might know Peggy Reza. If you've ever gone to Strawberry, she designs some of the Hog Ranch Radio t-shirts. She's a pretty cool artist and a good musician as well. So here we go with the Gold Rush Balladeers and the Banks of the Sacramento.

That's called Jay and the Broomstraw, Red Tail Ring from their album, The Heart Swift Foot. Before that, let's see, we heard Debbie McClatchy and the California Humbug from her album, Till the Good Times Come. And the Gold Rush Balladeers started off with Banks of the Sacramento. Their album is called The Days of 49. It's a couple minutes before 10 o'clock. Rayanne is ready to take over soon with Licorice Pizza. I'm going to leave you with one more track. This is a quirky little poem called Nine Little Goblins. It was written by James Whitcomb Riley, who's the man who created Little Orphan Annie, and set to music and done here by Foretold, which is Steve Gillette, Ann Hills, Cindy Mangson, and Michael Smith. So here you go. Nine Little Goblins here at KKUP Cupertino.

Good morning. You're listening to KKUP Cupertino. This is Licorice Pizza. I'm your host, Ray. I'll be in here for 2 hours, and I have a guest with me today. She'll be joining me. Her name is Sarah, and let's get right into it.

Indeed. Welcome back. That was Heart Straight On. Before that, Max Webster, Paradise Skies. We heard Aaliyah, Donnie Iris. I don't know why. I just dig that song so much, so I had to throw it on there. Before that, Artful Dodger. They're a band out of Virginia, I think from like the 70s, 73 maybe. Bird Call Morning started us out, Joe Walsh. And welcome. Good morning. I'm glad you're here on Thursday. The weekend's right around the corner. And I am Ray. I guess I should turn my headphones up a bit. I'm Ray, and this is Licorice Pizza. I'll be here till 10. And I have a guest today, so she's hanging out with me, and I'm glad to have her here. Hi, Sarah. So I hope you'll stick around. And what do we have up next for you here? Free Spirit Atlanta Rhythm Section. Let's just get right into it.

And welcome back. Oop, there we go. Buzzing with the dials today. Anyway, that was for my guest, Sarah. I have a guest here today. Lovely Sarah. We'll get her on the mic later, maybe. And that was Fleetwood Mac, of course, from their greatest hits. Before that, Razor Boys, Steely Dan. Big Star gave us 13, such a pretty song. Jefferson Airplane, Runaway, and Free Spirit with Atlanta Rhythm Section started us out. And yeah, I just want to say thank you to everybody who contributed for the marathon. Wow. I didn't know how much they raised when I left on Sunday. It definitely wasn't almost $16,000. So that's pretty, pretty dope. Thank you so much to everybody. We had some really great music here. I don't know if you got to listen throughout the weekend, but I certainly was here and then listened at home, and it was really great. So I'm going to get back into the music. And you're listening to KKUP Cupertino, KKUP FM streaming, and kkupfm.org, I should say. And our phone number, as always, is 408-900-9539. Giving a shout out to David O. Thank you for listening, as always. Friend to the station. And Jesse down in Southern California. Hey, Jesse, my friend. And Sue listening from Toronto. Michael listening from Toronto. And I think if I'm missing somebody, I'll say later. Anyway, let's get back into the music. This one is actually going to my sister. Her name is Lisa, and she's listening today in Canada, because that's where I'm from. And it's Blood, Sweat, and Tears. Lisa listened to me, Toronto staple. I was from there, so this song has been in my life forever. I won't tell you how old I am. Okay. Shut up, Brian.

Welcome back. You are listening to KKUP Cupertino. I'm Ray. This is Licorice Pizza, and I'll be with you for another hour. It's 11 o'clock right now. And yeah, that was Blue River Liquorshine, Max Webster. Before that, we heard Born to Wander, Rare Earth, Elton John, Gray Seal, and Lisa Listen to Me, Blood, Sweat, and Tears. And that is going out to my little baby sister, Lisa. She's listening in Canada, so that's kind of cool. Anyway, we'll get back into it. Just want to say our phone number is always 408-900-9539 and streaming kkupfm.org. 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Join our little family here. We rely solely on all of our listeners, and you get this continued great programming. And we're pretty cool people here. I don't have to sell myself to you, but we're pretty cool people. Anyhow, we're going to get back into it. I don't want to hold up the music to you fine people. So here we go. What have I got up next? I don't even know what I got up next. It's a surprise even to me. How about that?

0: And welcome back. That was Fleetwood Mac, Hypnotized. Before that, we also heard Fleetwood Mac, For Your Love. Steely Dan gave us Fez, and Going to California, Led Zeppelin, On the Road, Max Webster. I almost put in the wrong CD, but thankfully we have a very forgiving bunch here at KKUP. So thank you for that. And thanks to the shout-outs and the phone calls. Jackie, thank you. So I should introduce my guest. So I have a guest here today, Sarah. She's from UCLA, and she's here for the summer, but she wanted to check out the radio station and see what it's like. And good morning. It's almost afternoon. Good morning.
1: Good morning. Thank you for having me here. And of course. I'm really enjoying this selection of music.
0: Oh, cool.
1: And I just want to say, hello, Joe.
0: Nice. You want to say hi to your parents or just Joe? You
1: just
0: got
1: Joe.
0: Friends out there?
1: Hey, Laura.
0: See, it's good to have a shout out. So we finally got her on. She's a little nervous at first, but it's okay. She's a natural. So that's great. So she's going to be with me here until 12. And I played Sarah earlier for her, so I don't know if I mentioned that. But anyway, I hope I did. So we'll get back into it. And once again, thank you to everybody who raised all this money for the marathon. We had some great DJs in here. We thank our listeners, people who brought in food, everybody who was, around the clock answering phones. And everybody prepares their music here that comes in and does this. And it was amazing. So all the DJs that were here and working all day, all night, thank you. So we'll get back into some music right now. It's just coming up toward 11:30. So we'll see what we have here for you. But let's get back into some music. KKUP, Cupertino.

And welcome back. You are listening to Licorice Pizza. This is Ray. And we just heard Sweetness with Yes. And before that, Alice Cooper, Living in a Dream. Jimi Hendrix gave us Wait Until Tomorrow. And Doucette from Canada started us out with Mama Let Him Play. And we're just going to crack on here. Before I start the next set, I just wanted to say thank you to Sarah for coming in. She's been ever so lovely. And up at the top of the hour, let me see. It's supposed to be, well, actually, I won't say anything because, yeah, I'm rambling on here. I do want to give a shout out to Ken Elner from the Count Five. He has a birthday tomorrow, so I'm going to play some Count Five later, and I'm going to play some Blue Oyster Cult. So please stick around, and I hope you're having a good day. The weekend's right around the corner, so let's get back into it. Peace, love, and all that good stuff.

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Thanks for hanging around. I'm Ray. I'll be back next time with Licorice Pizza. Thank you again to my guest, Sarah. And we're going to just kick it off with some more music here. And I hope you enjoy your day. Peace, love, and road hockey.

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1: 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I'm back.

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Yes, and I've tried so hard to do everything I thought was right. 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

What you say, man? How you making it down? Man, you sharp. 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Woo, look at that, them shoes. Said, man, you going in here? Yeah, I got a little money. 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Open the door, man. Go ahead on. Woo-wee, look at here. What's not? Hey, Mr. Bartender, bring me one over here. No, I don't want no vanilla. What you think I am? I want something strong for my money. I'm spending a great big dime here and you there talking about. Oh, I don't never saw it like in all my life before. What do you folks think I am, a pauper? I got money to spare, but I ain't got it there. Look at that, sitting on that corner. Nice and brown. Woo, ain't that a sight? When is she mad? I'm gonna call her. I'm gonna try to call that woman.

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No, I ain't got but a nickel. Well, go ahead on. You say I'm cheap, go ahead on. I ain't gonna beg you. There's too many other women. Yeah, you got some money? Yeah, look at yeah.

complain. I refuse to complain. I must restrain and maintain. Good afternoon and welcome to Jazz Line Sessions. On your case and in your space, African Jamal Davis here, and wherever.

you. Jazz Line Sessions, our focus always on the evolution of the blues in all of its flavors. From a spiritual ground, a gospel sound, a bebop bound hip hop down, soul and funk found, R&B renowned, Afro-Cuban, Latin, Brazilian, reggae profound, country town jazz abound, blues wrapped around. So let's dance our dance today on this day. What B's here now, y'all. And we're going to venture into new music from beyond the Bay Area. So

on making a decision. KKUP Cupertino. That was War. Why Can't We Be Friends? Mike DeRubo did Timing Is Everything. Still is. Always has. Always will be. If you show up on time, you're late. Joyce and Teddy Marino did Mandala. From that Jazz Is Dead series, this is number 27. Yeah, that youngster behind this amazing young man, Adrian Young, getting it on like the barbecue bone when the meat's all gone. James Brown did Moments. It's amazing how many years that's been around and it's still relevant. More so today than ever. La Lucha did Body and Soul. And then Adrian Young did a thing called Feel the Highlight. Chicago Soul Jazz Collectives did No Wind, No Rain. Mike Clark, drummer man, Mike Clark did Monk's Dream. Reverend Paul Jones, I won't complain. Dr. Lonnie Smith, jazz line is too damn hot. KKUP Cupertino, jazz line sessions with African Jamal Davis. Now, you just send me, folks. You all send me. Continue to send to us, this radio station, your love and support. Thank you for your dollars during the reggae marathon. Over $15,000 was pledged. Every dime is needed, and we are clear. My dear, know you, know us. Now, let's dance.

love this song, in particular because two of the cats, age 98 and 91, still got it going on, which is an indication, my brothers and sisters, that it ain't over till the Baptist choir sings the upper room. Now.

Yeah, that would be a shucks and show no. Yeah, shucking it on down to the Cobb, baby. That was Early Times, title cut on the corner. CD Border Crossings. Waitiki. Waitiki. Waitiki. Seven. Waitiki 7.

Ella Kulani. Okay, how about that? Exotica Reborn. Michael Wolfe did Sunny Day, title cut. Steve Houghton and his group did Blue Comedy from the CD And Then Some. And Charles Chin did You Send Me. And of note, Bill Crow, Steve Little, age 98, age 91. And like I said, it ain't over till the Baptist choir sings that upper room. Do something with your time. And they did You Send Me. Ward did Why Can't We Be Friends?

Boys to Men, Wallace Roney, and the Temptations will close it out. Just my imagination.

Yeah, and this is Jimmy McGriff. This one's called Hitting the Jug. And lots going on, plenty of venues to dig some live music. Please visit the Jazz Line Institute's website, JZLINST.org. We've got 16 venues listed. Full calendars. 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And if you're interested in being on the guest list, you can call 669-293-3000. 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

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It's a good thing KKUP Cupertino is a good thing. And coming up, blues. Blues coming your way with Blue Radish, and keep it locked right here, my dear. 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

And from Johnny Johnson, from his release, I'm Just Johnny, we heard the title tune, I'm Just Johnny, I Get Weary Every Day I Have the Blues, Low Down, Let the Good Times Grow, Three-Handed Woman, Broke the Bank, Blues and G, and Stagger Lee. 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And Johnny's probably best known for being the original piano player on the classic Chess Sides by Chuck Berry. 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

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We finished off the Johnny Johnson with Heebie Jeebies and Long Gone. 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